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14: 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Come in, Mr. Rubin, sir.
15: This is Cole Air Home Base. What's it like up there, Jesse?
14: Amazing, sir. I'm so glad I came up with the idea of a Cole Air Balloon.
15: Well, I did tell you to get us noticed.
14: 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Everyone's waving.
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14: 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How to land.
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14: 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I tore out the next page. Remember that paper airplane, sir?
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15: 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Come in, Mr. Rubin, sir.
16: This is Cole Air Home Base. What's it like up there, Jesse?
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And that cigarette you're smoking, I'm scared you have to death.

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1: 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Childhood cancers make up less than 1% of all cancers diagnosed each year. About 11,000 children in the U.S. under the age of 15 will be diagnosed with cancer in 2019. Many cancers in children are found early, but cancers in children can be hard to recognize right away because early symptoms are often like those caused by much more common illnesses or injuries. Cancer in childhood is not common, but it's important to have your child checked by a doctor if they have unusual signs or symptoms that do not go away, such as an unusual lump or swelling, unexplained paleness and loss of energy, easy bruising, an ongoing pain in one area of the body, limping, unexplained fever or illness that doesn't go away, frequent headaches, often with vomiting, sudden eye or vision changes, sudden unexplained weight loss. Most of these symptoms are much more likely to be caused by something other than cancer, such as an injury or infection. Still, if your child has any of these symptoms, see a doctor so that the cause can be found and treated if needed. This community update has been brought to you by Entravision Communications.
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1: Rumors spread around in that Texas town about the shack outside the game. You know what I'm talking about. 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They got a lot of nice girls.

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2: 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Come in, Mr. Rubin, sir.
3: This is Cole Air Home Base. What's it like up there, Jesse?
2: Amazing, sir. I'm so glad I came up with the idea of a Cole Air Balloon.
3: Well, I did tell you to get us noticed.
2: 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I'm throwing paper airplanes from up here. Everyone's waving.
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2: 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Just hit this button. And up we go.
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3: Read the manual.
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3: What's it say?
2: 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I tore out the next page. 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
3: 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Come in, Mr. Rubin, sir.
4: This is Cole Air Home Base. What's it like up there, Jesse?
3: Amazing, sir. I'm so glad I came up with the idea of a Cole Air Balloon.
4: Well, I did tell you to get us noticed.
3: 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Everyone's waving.
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3: 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How to land.
4: What's it say?
3: 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I tore out the next page. 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
12: 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Come in, Mr. Rubin, sir.
13: This is Cold Air Home Base. What's it like up there, Jesse?
12: Amazing, sir. I'm so glad I came up with the idea of a cold air balloon.
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12: 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Everyone's waving.
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12: 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And up we go.
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12: Here we go, sir. How to land.
13: What's it say?
12: 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I tore out the next page. Remember that paper airplane, sir?
13: Well, what goes up, Jesse?
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20: 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What's it like up there, Jesse?
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19: Here we go, sir. 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
20: What's it say?
19: 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I tore out the next page. Remember that paper airplane, sir?
20: Well, what goes up, Jesse?
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4: 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What's it like up there, Jesse?
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3: 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I tore out the next page. Remember that paper airplane, sir?
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7: 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You can follow us on Facebook on @RGVFox, where we go live as well. 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
2: 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Come in, Mr. Rubin, sir.
3: This is Cole Air Home Base. What's it like up there, Jesse?
2: Amazing, sir. 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

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Easier not to be what? 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

I stood and looked down. 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